0: discuss ways to boost cooperation on India-Middle East-Europe Economic Corridor and review Joint Strategic Action Plan 2025-2029. West Bengal government to roll out Annapurna scheme providing 3,000 rupees per month to women aged 25 to 60 years from June 1st. Joint Parliamentary Committee on One Nation, One Election says simultaneous Lok Sabha and Assembly elections can save nearly 7 lakh crore rupees and increase India's GDP growth by 1.6%. DGCA orders further inspection of fuel control switch of an Air India Boeing 787-8 aircraft following technical snag earlier this year. And in IPL cricket, Rajasthan Royals beat Lucknow Super Giants by 7 wickets in Jaipur. Prime Minister Narendra Modi arrived in Rome last night on an official visit to Italy. Mr. Modi was received at the airport by Italy's Deputy Prime Minister and Minister of Foreign Affairs and International Cooperation, Antonio Tajani. Later, Italian Prime Minister Giorgia Meloni hosted a dinner in honor of Mr. Modi. After the dinner, PM Modi reached Anantara Palazzo Nayadi Hotel, where a jubilant and cheering Indian diaspora welcomed him. Mr. Modi will hold talks with his Italian counterpart, Giorgia Meloni, President Sergio Mattarella, and discuss with them ways to boost India-Italy cooperation. PM Modi's visit will focus on how to boost India-Italy cooperation, especially focusing on the India-Middle East-Europe Economic Corridor, IMEC. The Joint Strategic Action Plan 2025-2029 will also be reviewed. Mr. Modi will also be visiting the headquarters of the Food and Agriculture Organization, FAO, and strengthening India's commitment to multilateralism as well as global food security. A correspondent covering the Prime Minister's visit has filed this report.
1: Prime Minister Narendra Modi will call on the President of Italy, Sergio Mattarella, at the Quirinal Palace today, where he will be accorded a guard of honor. Today's engagements include delegation-level talks, press statements, exchange of memorandum of understanding, bilateral meetings, and a visit to the Food and Agriculture Organization. Prime Minister Modi will also plant a Morus nigra black mulberry tree, a species that symbolically connects India and Italy through its culinary, medicinal, and agricultural significance. This is Suparna Bhatia from Rome.
0: Earlier yesterday, Indian Nordic nations comprising Norway, Sweden, Denmark, Finland, and Iceland elevated the bilateral ties to a green technology and innovation strategic partnership. Mr. Modi made the announcement while addressing a joint press meet with leaders of Nordic nations after attending the third India Nordic summit in the Norwegian capital, Oslo.
2: आज हमने भारत और नॉर्डिक संबंधों को ग्रीन टेक्नोलॉजी एंड इनोवेशन स्ट्रेटेजिक पार्टनरशिप का स्वरूप देने का निर्णय लिया है। इस ग्रीन टेक्नोलॉजी पार्टनरशिप से हम आइसलैंड की जियोथर्मल और फिशरीज, नॉर्वे 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करेंगे।
0: Prime Minister Modi said investments from Nordic countries in India rose by 200% in the past decade.
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0: Prime Minister Modi affirmed that the relations between India and the Nordic countries are set to usher in a new golden era with the recently concluded trade agreements, including trade and economic partnership and India-EU free trade deal. A correspondent covering the Prime Minister's visit to Norway has filed this report from Oslo.
3: A joint statement released after the third India-Nordic summit outlines the areas of shared goals and vision of India and the five Nordic countries. They decided to elevate their relations to a green technology and innovation strategic partnership. This reflects their shared commitment to sustainability, innovation and green growth. They encouraged collaboration in research, innovation and talent mobility. In the multilateral and bilateral engagements during his Oslo visit, Prime Minister

0: Mr. Narendra Modi invited Nordic investments in areas such as green transition, blue economy, shipbuilding, health and defence. In light of the India-EU FTA and TEPA agreement, he conveyed India's keenness for stronger economic and commercial ties with the Nordic region. On the global issues, the leaders together advocated for rules-based world order and reformed multilateral system. They underlined the importance of de-escalation in the conflict regions. The leaders unequivocally and strongly condemned terrorism, including the terrorist attack in Pahalgam. The Prime Ministers reaffirmed their commitment to further deepen the India-Nordic cooperation. The next India-Nordic summit would be held in Helsinki, Finland. Sangeeta Godbole, Akashvani News, Oslo, Norway.
1: West Bengal government will roll out Annapurna scheme providing 3,000 rupees per month to women aged 25 to 60 years from June 1st. The money will be credited directly through direct benefit transfer, DBT, into the Aadhaar-linked bank accounts of eligible beneficiaries. To qualify for the scheme, women must be aged between 25 and 60 years, must not be paying income tax, and must not hold any permanent government employment or receive a regular salary pension from the state, central, statutory, panchayat, municipal, local bodies, or government-aided educational institutions. Under the new order, all existing beneficiaries of the Lakshmir Bhandar scheme will be automatically migrated to the Annapurna Yojana. For new applicants, an online portal for the Annapurna Yojana will launch on June 1st, 2026. The Joint Parliamentary Committee JPC on One Nation, One Election has said the simultaneous Lok Sabha, Assembly and local body elections can save nearly 7 lakh crore rupees, improve governance efficiency and increase India's GDP growth by up to 1.6%. Addressing a press conference in Gandhinagar, JPC chairperson P.P. Chaudhary said India had followed a synchronized election system until 1967 when Lok Sabha and the state assembly elections were conducted together. He said the cycle was disturbed after the premature dissolution of 7 state assemblies in 1968 and later during the emergency period. Gradually, elections across states went out of synchronization. Mr. Chaudhary said several institutions, including the Election Commission, the Law Commission and parliamentary committees, had over the years recommended simultaneous elections.
2: Prime Minister Narendra Modi constituted an 8-member committee under the leadership of our former President Ram Nath Kovind. The committee also benefited from the guidance of Home Minister, along with him N.K. Singh, who is an economist, and Ghulam Nabi Azad, who is a prominent leader with vast political experience, were part of it. That committee submitted its report to the government, which recommended that simultaneous elections for the Lok Sabha and Vidhan Sabhas should be held in the country.
1: This is Akashvani giving you the news. For quick news updates around the clock, follow us on X handle at AIR News Alerts. And for details of stories and more, log on to our website www.newsonair.gov.in and download News on AIR app. Uttar Pradesh is reeling under severe heat wave with record-breaking temperatures every passing day. We have a report.
3: Banda district in Bundelkhand region of the state continues to be the hottest place in the country on the third consecutive day. Maximum temperature here reached 48.2 degrees. There was no respite from the scorching sun to other places of the state also, and the maximum day temperature is oscillating between 44 to 47 degrees at many places. Even nights have become unusually warmer and the minimum temperature is close to 30 degrees in many districts. Animals and birds are worst hit by this mercury rise. Normal life is paralyzed and incidents of heat stroke have increased. The meteorological department has issued a red alert regarding severe heat wave in the state for next 2 days. Sushil Chandra Tiwari, Akashvani News, Lucknow.
1: Madhya Pradesh is scorching under severe heat wave. Orange and yellow alert has been issued for several districts as mercury hit 47 degrees Celsius for the first time in the state. We have more in this report.
4: Madhya Pradesh is reeling under intense heat. The blazing sun has made daily life very difficult. The Met Department has issued an orange alert for severe heat wave in several districts including Datia, Bhind, Rewa, Satna, Panna, Sagar, Chhatarpur, Tikamgarh and Niwari. A yellow alert has been issued for Bhopal, Indore, Ujjain, Gwalior, Jabalpur and dozens of other districts. The heat wave is expected to continue for the next 3 to 4 days. On Tuesday, Nogaon

0: recorded 47 degrees Celsius and Khajuraho touched 46.4 degrees Celsius. This is the first time this season that the mercury has reached 47 degrees Celsius. In 22 cities across the state, the maximum temperature crossed 44 degrees Celsius. Abhinav Goyal, Akashvani, Bhopal.
1: Union Health Minister Jagat Prakash Nadda reaffirmed India's commitment to universal health coverage, digital health innovation and global health solidarity at the 79th World Health Assembly in Geneva. Addressing the assembly themed Reshaping Global Health, a Shared Responsibility,

0: coverage, digital health innovation and global health solidarity at the 79th World Health Assembly in Geneva. Addressing the assembly themed Reshaping Global Health, a Shared Responsibility, yesterday Mr. Nadda highlighted India's progress towards universal health coverage anchored in a whole of government and whole of society approach.
1: India is accelerating towards universal health coverage by expanding access to quality and affordable health care. For this, we have established 185,000 health and wellness centers, namely Ayushman Arogya Mandirs. In addition, we are committed to developing a robust and resilient public health infrastructure for pandemic preparedness and emergency responses.
0: Director General of Civil Aviation has directed the inspection of fuel control switches on Air India Boeing 787-8 aircraft at the original equipment manufacturer facility in the presence of DGCA officers. According to the DGCA, the Air India Boeing 787-8 aircraft VT-ANX was grounded on the 2nd of February this year after operating flight AIC-132 from London's Heathrow Airport to Bengaluru. In IPL cricket, riding on a brilliant knock of 93 runs by Vaibhav Suryavanshi, Rajasthan Royals defeated Lucknow Super Giants by 7 wickets at the Sawai Man Singh Stadium in Jaipur last night. Chasing a target of 221 runs set by Lucknow Super Giants, Rajasthan Royals scored 225 for 3 with 5 balls to spare. Dhruv Jurel scored an unbeaten 53 runs, while Yashasvi Jaiswal made 43 runs. And now for a look at today's newspapers is over to Shagun Chopra.
2: Thank you, Abhishek. In a joint article penned by PM Narendra Modi and Italy's PM Giorgia Meloni in The Pioneer, headlines Italy and India, a strategic partnership for the Indo-Mediterranean. The article says Made in Italy has always been synonymous with excellence worldwide, and today it finds a natural synergy with the high quality of goals of the Make in India initiative. U.S. clears Apache how it supports services for India, writes the Indian Express. Supreme Court upholds citizens' right to live free from fear of stray dog attacks, informs the statesman. Top court nod for euthanasia of incurably ill rabid dogs, states the Hindu. The Economic Times in its editorial piece says the real question OpenAI's win Musk's ethical AI development arguments remain. The paper says Elon Musk's case against OpenAI turning into a for-profit organization fell apart on a technicality, but the central question on how OpenAI should be governed remains unanswered. Sam Altman's argument is that its mission drift from non-profit to for-profit was necessitated by the financial reality of the tech's large investment requirements. And finally, tennis legend Billie Jean King, at the age of 82, earns a college degree, Bachelor of Arts in History, 65 years after starting at Cal State Los Angeles, reports the Times of India. And with that, it's back to you, Abhishek.
0: Thank you, Shagun. And now, before we end the bulletin, the headlines once again. Prime Minister Narendra Modi to hold talks with his Italian counterpart Giorgia Meloni in Rome today. Two leaders to discuss ways to boost cooperation on India-Middle East-Europe economic corridor and review joint strategic action plan 2025-2029. West Bengal government to roll out Annapurna scheme providing 3,000 rupees per month to women aged 25 to 60 years from June 1st. Joint Parliamentary Committee on One Nation, One Election says simultaneous Lok Sabha and Assembly elections can save nearly 7 lakh crore rupees and increase India's GDP growth by 1.6%. DGCA orders further inspection of fuel control switch of an Air India Boeing 787-8 aircraft following technical snag earlier this year. And in IPL cricket, Rajasthan Royals beat Lucknow Super Giants by 7 wickets in Jaipur. And with that, we end the morning news. Have a nice day.
3: आकाशवाणी से पेश है खबरनामा। आदाब, खबरनामे के साथ मैं फैसल खान। पहले इस वक्त की खास-खास खबरें। वज़ीर-ए-आज़म नरेंद्र मोदी आज रोम में इटली की अपनी हमनसब जॉर्जिया मेलोनी के साथ बातचीत करेंगे। दोनों 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

0: Hello, children.
1: Hello, ma'am.
2: Hello, ma'am.
0: Hello, hello. How are you all?
1: We are fine, ma'am.
2: I am fine, ma'am. How are you, ma'am?
0: I am good. Thank you so much, Vanya. All right. So, children, today I am going to share something with you. Are you ready?
1: Yes, ma'am.
2: Okay, ma'am.
0: All right. You all know that pets are special members of our family, isn't it?
1: Yes,
3: pets are so lovely.
0: Right, Soham.
4: Ma'am, I have a dog. It loves me so much.
0: Riddhi, that's very good. But how do you know that your dog loves you?
4: Ma'am, when I come back home, it leaps and jumps around me with happiness.
0: Wow, that's good. And what about you, Navya?
5: Ma'am, my dog shakes its tail at me.
0: Oh, that's lovely. You have a very nice dog. I'm very happy that you love pets. All right. What about you, Lavish?
6: Ma'am, when I come home, my cat jumps and sits on my lap.
0: Oh, that's so exciting, isn't it?
1: Yes, ma'am.
0: All right. So, we spoke about our animals. What about birds? Do you like birds?
1: Yes, ma'am.
0: Can you name some birds?
2: Sparrow.
0: Okay, Vanya. Good. That's a beautiful small bird. Okay, Soham, you tell.
3: Peacock. It dances so well. It looks so pretty.
0: Yes, peacock is a colorful bird.
6: Ma'am, parrot.
0: Oh, yes. Parrot is a mimic bird. But, children, you have missed a bird. Do you know which bird is missing?
7: Any guesses?
0: Okay, I'll give you a clue. It calls... Absolutely right. Children, I remember a lovely story of a crow. Would you like to listen?
1: Yes, ma'am.
3: It will be fun.
0: So, I'll narrate the poem. Repeat after me. There once was a crow. He was black. As you know. How to be beautiful. He wanted to know. Colorful feathers. He wanted to grow. He found one peacock feather. He stuck it. In his tail. Then he found another. He picked up. All without fail. He stuck them. In his wings. Put one on his head. I'm now beautiful. He danced and said. The other crows. Laughed at him.
8: Oh, what a fool you are. You are beautiful in black. We love you. For what you are.
0: So, children, now listen to the same poem in a lovely song.
1: Okay.

0: Now, children, tell me, what did you learn from this poem?
1: Ma'am, all colors are beautiful.
0: Oh, yes. Now, let's have a little game. I'll name the bird and you will tell the color of that bird. Okay?
2: Okay, ma'am.
3: Good. Yes, ma'am.
0: Good. The bird is parrot. Tell me the color.
2: Right.
0: Now, Soham will tell.
4: Green.
2: Yes, it is green. Yes.
0: Right. Now, listen to the sound of parrot. The next bird is sparrow. Now, tell me the color. Who will tell?
2: Me.
0: Navya, Vahanya, Soham.
5: Me.
0: Lavish.
6: Ma'am, brown.
0: You're right. Sparrow has mostly three colors. Brown, white and
2: black.
0: Right.
7: Crow is also black, ma'am.
0: Yes, black is a beautiful color. And now listen to how crow sounds. Now you all know about the sounds of birds.
2: Great. Yes, ma'am.
0: So children, did you like the poem?
2: Yes, ma'am.
5: We loved it.
0: Okay. And the song and the little game of birds?
2: Yes, ma'am.
0: Then let's clap for each other. Yay!
8: The Crow. You were just listening to this program. Program coordinator, Professor Rajendra Pal. Technical coordination, Buddy Lang Lingdo. Artist, Shalini Singh. Child singer, Angel. Child artists, Navya, Soham, Lavish, Vanya, and Riddhi. Music composition and guidance, Ajit Horo. Sound recordist, Mayank Kumar. Assistance in production, Meenakshi Kukreti. Directed and

and technological collaboration. In a social media post, Mr. Singh said, "It was a highly productive meeting as India and South Korea exchanged agreements on promoting defense cyber cooperation. The MOU was exchanged between the National Defense College of India, the Korea National Defense University, and UN Peacekeeping Cooperation." The minister said that he is looking forward to strengthening the special strategic partnership between the two nations. In Bangladesh, an assistant security protocol officer at the Assistant High Commission of India in Chattogram has been found dead at the mission premises in the Kulshi area. Police said the incident occurred yesterday morning. The deceased has been identified as 35-year-old Narinder, a resident of Haryana in India who was serving at the mission. Police Commissioner Hassan Muhammad Shaukat Ali said no apparent abnormalities were found during the initial examination. He added that the exact cause of death will be known after the autopsy report. The Assistant High Commission of India is in touch with the family to arrange the repatriation of the mortal remains. Chinese President Xi Jinping and Russian President Vladimir Putin held talks in Beijing today, focusing on bilateral relations and key global issues, including Iran, the Ukraine conflict, and international trade. China's foreign ministry said the talks would deepen the strategic partnership between Beijing and Moscow and enhance coordination through forums such as United Nations, SCO, and BRICS. Both nations also highlighted growing cooperation in trade, energy, and security with bilateral trade. India Meteorological Department IMD has issued orange color alert for heat wave to severe heat wave conditions over Delhi, Punjab, Haryana and Chandigarh today. The weather agency has issued a red color alert over Uttar Pradesh, Madhya Pradesh and Vidarbh during the day. IMD has said that heat wave conditions are expected over Himachal Pradesh, Uttarakhand, Rajasthan, Southwest Bihar and Odisha for next 2 days. And that is the end of this news bulletin.

perspective. Chinese President Xi Jinping and Russian President Vladimir Putin held talks in Beijing today, focusing on bilateral relations and key global issues, including Iran, the Ukraine conflict, and international trade. China's foreign ministry said the talks would deepen the strategic partnership between Beijing and Moscow and enhance coordination through forums such as the United Nations, SCO, and BRICS. The meeting came shortly after U.S. President Donald Trump visited China for discussions with Xi on regional and global developments. India Meteorological Department, or IMD, has issued orange alert for heat wave to severe heat wave conditions over Delhi, Punjab, Haryana and Chandigarh today. Punjab and Haryana are reeling under severe heat wave conditions with maximum temperatures ranging between 40 and 47 degrees Celsius across both states. The Union Territory of Chandigarh is also experiencing intense heat wave conditions. IMD has said that heat wave conditions are also expected over Himachal Pradesh, Uttarakhand, Rajasthan, Southwest Bihar, Chhattisgarh, Telangana, coastal Andhra Pradesh, Yanam, Marathwada, and Odisha for the next 2 days. Meanwhile, heavy rainfall over Andaman and Nicobar Islands, Tamil Nadu, Puducherry, Karaikal, Kerala, Mahi, and Lakshadweep is expected till tomorrow. Benchmark domestic equity indices paired with their early losses and traded on a flat note with a slight negative bias during the afternoon session today. The Sensex dropped 59 points to 75,142, while the Nifty dipped 12 points to 23,606 when reports last came in. And that is the end of this news bulletin.

Good afternoon. This is Akashvani. I'm Anuja Kumar with the Midday News. The headlines. Prime Minister Narendra Modi to hold talks with his Italian counterpart Giorgia Meloni in Rome in a short while from now to boost economic cooperation. Prime Minister Modi and Giorgia Meloni outlined roadmap for India-Italy strategic partnership, highlight several economic initiatives in a joint article. DRDO completes trials of drone-launched unmanned precision-guided missile. Defence Minister terms it a strategic milestone. Supreme Court rejects petition challenging Centre's decision to undertake caste enumeration. Severe heatwave grips north and central India. Temperature breaches 44 degree mark at several places. And in IPL cricket, host Kolkata Knight Riders to take on Mumbai Indians at Eden Gardens. And now the news in detail. Prime Minister Narendra Modi will hold talks with his Italian counterpart Giorgia Meloni in Rome in a short while from now to discuss ways to boost India-Italy cooperation. With a focus on strengthening India-Italy relations, major pacts may be announced later in the day. Both leaders will exchange perspectives on a wide range of subjects. A series of programs will be held in Rome to mark the importance of bilateral relations between the two countries. PM Modi's visit will also focus specially on the India-Middle East-Europe Economic Corridor, or IMEC. The Joint Strategic Action Plan 2025 to 2029 will also be reviewed during the meeting. In a social media post before the talks, Prime Minister Modi expressed hope that the talks will focus on strengthening India-Italy relations. Mr. Modi said that upon landing in Rome, he had the opportunity to meet Prime Minister Meloni over dinner, followed by a visit to the iconic Colosseum. He said both leaders exchanged perspectives on a wide range of subjects. The Prime Minister added that today's talks will continue the conversation on boosting India-Italy friendship. Prime Minister will be visiting the headquarters of the Food and Agriculture Organization, strengthening India's commitment to multilateralism as well as global food security. India-Italy ties have expanded with unprecedented momentum in recent years and have now reached a decisive stage. In a joint article written by Prime Minister Narendra Modi and his Italian counterpart Giorgia Meloni, the two leaders highlighted that relations between the two countries have evolved from a cordial friendship into a special strategic partnership rooted in the values of freedom, democracy, and a shared vision for the future. The leaders noted that at a time when the global order is undergoing profound changes, the India-Italy partnership is being guided by regular exchanges at the highest political and institutional levels. They said the partnership is acquiring a new dimension by combining the economic dynamism, societal creativity, and centuries-old civilizational wisdom of both nations. The two leaders said their cooperation reflects a shared understanding that prosperity and security in the 21st century will depend on the ability of nations to innovate, manage energy transitions, and strengthen strategic sovereignty. Defense Minister Rajnath Singh today held a meeting with his South Korean counterpart, Ahn Jung-bak, in Seoul. During

0: the meeting, they discussed ways to further deepen India-South Korea defense, defense industry, and strategic cooperation with a shared commitment towards regional peace, stability, and technological collaboration. In a social media post, Mr. Singh said, it was a highly productive meeting as India and South Korea exchanged agreements on promoting defense cyber cooperation. The MOU was exchanged between the National Defense College of India, the Korea National Defense University, and the UN Peacekeeping Corporation. The minister said that he is looking forward to strengthening the special strategic partnership between the two nations. India has taken another important step towards strengthening its indigenous defense capabilities under the Atmanirbhar Bharat initiative. The Defense Research and Development Organization, DRDO, has successfully completed the final development trials of the unmanned aerial vehicle-launched precision-guided missile, V-3, marking a significant achievement for the country's defense sector. Defense Minister Rajnath Singh has complimented DRDO and termed it a strategic milestone achieved towards Atmanirbharta in defense. More from our correspondent.
1: The trials were conducted in both air-to-ground and air-to-air modes at the DRDO test range near Kurnool in Andhra Pradesh. During the tests, the missile system was operated through an advanced integrated ground control system designed to automate launch and operational readiness. The trials successfully demonstrated the missile's precision strike capability, reliability, and effectiveness in varied combat scenarios. The missile was developed by Research Center Imarat Hyderabad in collaboration with other DRDO laboratories. Developed entirely within the country, the project highlighted the growing strength of India's domestic defense manufacturing ecosystem with the participation of MSMEs and private industries under the Atmanirbhar Bharat initiative. For production, DRDO has partnered with Bharat Dynamics Limited and Adani Defense Systems and Technologies Limited. The missile system was integrated on UAVs developed by New Space Research and Technologies Bengaluru for the trials. The successful completion of the test has cleared the way for serial production of the missile system, further strengthening India's indigenous defense capabilities. Allu Murli, Akashvani News, Vijayawada.
0: The Supreme Court today dismissed a petition challenging the center's decision to undertake caste enumeration as part of the upcoming census, saying the issue falls within the policy domain of the government. A bench headed by Chief Justice Suryakant observed that the government needs to know the number of people belonging to backward classes to frame welfare measures for them. The bench said there was nothing wrong in collecting such data and declined to interfere in the matter. The investigations into the recent incidents of fire reported in trains have revealed the possible involvement of anti-social elements in several cases. Sources said that the railway has taken these incidents seriously and the Railway Protection Force is carrying out intensive investigations into the matter. In an incident near Amarpura station in Rajasthan, an attempt was made by an unidentified individual to set fire to linen materials inside a coach, which led to the outbreak of fire. In a separate case in Howrah, a piece of cloth soaked in petrol was recovered from the bathroom of a train that caught fire. Similarly, in Kota, Rajasthan, the initial flames in the Rajdhani Express were also reported to have originated from the bathroom area. In Sasaram, Bihar, the incident took place in an empty train and coach with no power generator present. Union Consumer Affairs Minister Prahlad Joshi has said that the government is dedicated to reducing the regulatory burdens by enhancing marketplace fairness through smart regulation and responsive governance. Addressing a function virtually on World Metrology Day 2026, Mr. Joshi stressed the need to make legal metrology a cornerstone of consumer confidence and industry accuracy that strengthens the quality of the standard. He said Prime Minister Narendra Modi has envisioned that the quality of Indian products must meet the global standards and be environmentally sustainable. This is Akashwari giving you the news. For quick news updates around the clock, follow us on X handle at AIR News Alerts. And for details of these stories and more, log on to our website www.newsoneir.gov.in and download the News on AIR app. The India Meteorological Department, or IMD, has forecast heat wave to severe heat wave conditions over northwest and central India during the week. According to IMD, heat wave conditions are likely to prevail over Delhi, Punjab, Haryana, Chandigarh, Odisha, Chhattisgarh, Rajasthan, Telangana, and Uttarakhand for the next 4 days. Meanwhile, Assam, Meghalaya, Keralam, Mahe,

0: 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Most districts of Rajasthan are currently in the grip of intense heat and heat wave conditions. The Meteorological Center has issued an orange alert for heat wave conditions in two districts of the state today, while a yellow alert has been issued for 14 districts. Our correspondent reports that the scorching sun has affected normal life.
1: Severe heat and hot winds are troubling people across the state. Along with the days, the nights are also extremely warm. In most districts, day temperatures are being recorded between 42 and 46 degrees Celsius, while night temperatures are running from 26 to 31 degrees Celsius. The Met Center has predicted that the heat wave conditions are likely to continue for next 3 days. Meanwhile, Health Minister Gajendra Singh Khimsar has directed to ensure all necessary arrangements in hospitals for heat wave management. Instructions have been issued to reserve separate beds for heat stroke patients, ensure the availability of essential medicines, and arrange shared and drinking water facilities in hospitals. Jitendra Dwivedi, Akashvani News, Jaipur.
0: Punjab and Haryana are reeling under severe heat wave conditions with maximum temperatures ranging between 40 and 47 degrees Celsius across both states. The Meteorological Department has already issued an orange alert for the region. A report.
2: Director of the Chandigarh-based Met Department, Surinder Paul, told Akashvani that the weather will remain dry and temperatures would increase in the coming 3-4 days. Western districts in both the states would experience more heat wave conditions. In Punjab, these districts will be Amritsar, Firozpur, Tarn Taran, Mansa, Sangrur, Bhatinda, and Muktsar. And in Haryana, Hisar, Rohtak, Jhajjar, Bhiwani, Gurugram, and Faridabad would feel the maximum heat. In the last 24 hours, Faridkot in Punjab sizzled at 47.3 degrees Celsius. And Rohtak felt the heat at 46.9 degrees Celsius in Haryana. Rajesh Bali, Akashvani News, Jalandhar.
0: In Bangladesh, an assistant security protocol officer at the Assistant High Commission of India in Chattogram has been found dead at the mission premises in the Kulshi area. Police said the incident occurred yesterday morning. The deceased has been identified as a 35-year-old Narendra, a resident of Haryana in India, who was serving at the mission. The Assistant High Commission of India is in touch with the family to arrange the repatriation of the mortal remains. Chinese President Xi Jinping and Russian President Vladimir Putin held talks in Beijing today, focusing on bilateral relations and key global issues, including Iran, the Ukraine conflict, and the international trade. China's foreign ministry said the talks would deepen the strategic partnership between Beijing and Moscow and enhance coordination through forums such as the United Nations, SCO, and BRICS. Both nations also highlighted the growing cooperation in trade, energy and security, with bilateral trade surpassing $200 billion. The meeting came shortly after U.S. President Donald Trump visited China for discussions with Xi on regional and global developments. U.S. President Donald Trump will attend the G7 summit in France next month amid growing tensions between Washington and several European allies over the Iran conflict. According to a White House official, the summit to be held from June 15 to 17 in Avion-les-Bains in southeastern France will focus on issues including artificial intelligence, trade, critical minerals, immigration and global security. In Congo, the death toll due to Ebola outbreak has risen to 136. Health Minister Roger Kamba informed this amid the spread of deadly virus that has gripped the eastern part of the country. According to Congolese health authorities, the country has recorded 543 suspected cases and 32 confirmed infections, while neighboring Uganda has reported 2 confirmed cases. On to sports. In IPL cricket, Kolkata Knight Riders will take on Mumbai Indians at the iconic Eden Gardens in Kolkata. The match will begin at 7:30 p.m. Yesterday, Rajasthan Royals defeated Lucknow Super Giants by 7 wickets in a high-scoring match in Jaipur last night, keeping their playoff hopes alive. Rajasthan Royals overhauled the massive target of 221 runs with 5 balls to spare. Benchmark domestic equity indices were trading marginally lower in the afternoon session.

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1: 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Voice that dream big, think differently and inspire change. Whether you are studying, relaxing after a busy day, traveling back home, or simply tuning in with a cup of tea, thank you for making us a part of your evening.
0: So get ready for an exciting journey packed with enthusiasm, knowledge, and youthful vibes. Because this is not just a program, it's a celebration of young minds and fresh ideas.
1: And today's special discussion is dedicated to an incredibly important part of our environment and ecosystem. Yes, today we will talking about World Bee Day.
0: A day that reminds us the vital role of bees plays in pollination, food production and maintaining nature's balance.
1: Stay tuned as we explore why these tiny creatures are so important for our planet and our future. This is Yuvani and the evening has just begun.
0: Friends, every year World Bee Day is observed on 20th May to spread awareness about the importance of bees and other pollinators in maintaining ecological balance and sustaining life on Earth.
1: Today's episode is not just about a tiny insect that buzzes around flowers. It is about nature's silent workers, the unseen heroes who help flowers bloom, crops grow, fruit ripen, and ecosystems survive. Bees may be small in size, but their contribution to our planet is unimaginably huge.
0: As the golden rays of the evening sun slowly fade and the calmness of dusk surrounds us, let us together enter the fascinating world of bees. A word filled with teamwork, discipline, intelligence, sweetness, and survival.
1: So sit back, relax, and stay tuned with me, Jyoti.
0: And with me, Sakshi.
1: On Yuvani, as we celebrate the incredible journey of bees and understand why protecting them means protecting humanity itself.

0: So, when we hear the word bee, the first thing that usually comes to mind is honey. Sweet, golden, delicious honey. But bees are far more than honey makers.
1: Bees are among the most hardworking and organized living creatures on Earth. Scientists believe bees have existed for millions of years, long before humans appeared. They have survived changing climates, natural disasters, and the evolution of ecosystems.
0: There are more than 20,000 species of bees found around the world. Some are tiny and delicate, while others are large and fussy. Some live alone, while others live in colonies with thousands of members. Among them, the honeybee is the most famous.
1: A bee colony works like a perfectly organized society. Every bee has a role and responsibility. There is a queen bee, worker bees, and drone bees.
0: The queen bee is the mother of the colony. Her primary role is to lay eggs and ensure the survival of future generations. Worker bees, who are all female, handle almost every task, collecting nectar, protecting the hive, cleaning, feeding baby bees, and producing honey. Drone bees, the males, mainly exist for reproduction.
1: What makes bees truly extraordinary is their teamwork. No bees works only for itself. Every action contributes to the welfare of the colony. In many ways, bees teaches us the importance of unity, cooperation, discipline, and dedication.
0: A single bee may look insignificant, but together, thousands of bees create one of nature's most efficient systems.
1: Dear listeners, have you ever wondered how flowers become fruit? How tiny seeds transform into juicy mangoes, apples, watermelons, or colorful vegetables? The answer is pollination, and bees are among the greatest pollinators on Earth.
0: When bees travel from one flower to another, collecting nectar, tiny grains of pollen stick to their bodies. As they move around, they transfer pollen between flowers, helping plants reproduce. This process allows fruits, vegetables, nuts, and seeds to grow. In simple words, bees are responsible for bringing life to our food system.
1: It is estimated that nearly one third of the food we eat depends on pollinators like bees. Imagine a world without almonds, strawberries, coffees, pumpkins, and many flowering crops. Life would become less colorful, less nutritious, and less balanced.
0: Bees contribute not only to agriculture, but also to biodiversity. Forests, grasslands, and wild plants depend heavily on pollination. By helping plants reproduce, bees support birds, animals, insects, and entire ecosystems.
1: This means bees are not just helping humans, they are supporting life itself. A tiny bee flying from flower to flower may seem ordinary, but in reality, it is carrying the future of nature on its delicate wings.
0: Let's talk about the art of making honey. Honey has fascinated humans for centuries. Ancient civilizations considered it sacred and medicinal. Even today, honey is valued for its taste, nutrition, and healing properties.
1: Exactly, Sakshi. But have you ever thought about how much effort goes into making just one spoonful of honey? Worker bees collect nectar from flowers to store in a special honey stomach back at the hive. The nectar is passed from bee to bee and transformed through natural

0: enzymes. Then the bees store in it inside honeycomb cells and fan it with their wings to remove moisture. Slowly, the nectar thickens into honey.
1: Okay, so the honeycomb itself is a masterpiece of engineering. Bees build perfectly shaped hexagonal cells using beeswax. Scientists and mathematicians admire this structure because this is strong, efficient, and space-saving. What is even more astonishing is the effort behind honey production. To make just 1 pound of honey, bees collectively travel thousands of miles and visit millions of flowers.
0: This reminds us that nature's sweetness comes from patience, hard work, and persistence. World Bee Day is not merely a celebration. It is also a warning and a call for action.
1: Across the world, bee populations are declining rapidly. Scientists and environmentalists are deeply concerned because bees are essential for food security.

0: from patience, hard work, and persistence. World Bee Day is not merely a celebration. It is also a warning and a call for action.
1: Across the world, bee populations are declining rapidly. Scientists and environmentalists are deeply concerned because bees are essential for food security and ecological health. There are several reasons behind this decline.
0: One major reason is habitat loss. As cities expand and forests disappear, bees lose their flowers and nesting spaces they need to survive. Another reason is excessive pesticide use. Harmful chemicals sprayed on crops can poison bees and disrupt their ability to navigate and communicate.
1: Climate change is also affecting bees. Like rising temperatures and unpredictable weather disturb flowering seasons, making it difficult for bees to find food. Pollution, diseases, and invasive species further threaten bee populations.
0: If bees disappear, the impact on agriculture and ecosystems would be devastating. Food production would decline, biodiversity would suffer, and ecological balance would weaken. That is why World Bee Day encourages governments, farmers, students, researchers, and ordinary citizens to take steps toward protecting pollinators.
1: Even small actions matter. Planting flowers, reducing pesticide use, supporting local beekeepers, and spreading awareness can make a difference. Bees have inspired human imagination for centuries. In many cultures, bees symbolize hard work, discipline, prosperity, harmony, and wisdom.
0: Exactly. Poets and writers frequently compare bees to delicate workers. Their tireless movement from flower to flower reflect determination and purpose. Even in modern times, bees continue to inspire scientists, artists, environmentalists, and innovators. Their communication system, hive structure, and collective intelligence are studied deeply.
1: Nature has always been humanity's greatest teacher, and bees are among its finest lessons. Now come to the science behind bees. Bees may be tiny, but their intelligence is remarkable.
0: Imagine that a dance language inside a buzzing hive. Bees can also recognize patterns, remember locations, and navigate long distance using sunlight and Earth's magnetic field. Scientists continue to study their behavior to understand communication and collective decision makings.
1: Another fascinating fact is that bees maintain the temperature inside the hive very carefully. During hot weather, worker bees fan their wings to cool the hive. During cold weather, they cluster together to generate warmth.
0: So, dear listeners, protecting bees is not only the responsibility of scientists and environmental organizations. Every individual can contribute.
1: Young people especially have the power to create awareness and inspire change. You can plant bee-friendly flowers such as sunflowers, lavender, marigolds, and jasmine in gardens or balconies.
0: You can avoid harming bees out of fear and instead understand their importance. You can reduce pollution, avoid unnecessary chemical sprays, and encourage eco-friendly pesticides in your surroundings.
1: Schools and colleges can organize awareness drives, tree plantations, nature walks, and educational campaigns about pollinators. Social media can also become a powerful tool, like to spread awareness about saving bees and also for protecting biodiversity. When youth become environmentally conscious, the future becomes brighter and more sustainable. Now, come to the part of its reflection on nature. Friends, sometimes in the rush of modern life, we forget how deeply connected we are with nature.
0: A bee collecting nectar from a flower may seem like a simple everyday scene. Yet behind that moment lies the survival of forest, farms, wildlife, and humanity itself. Nature functions through relationships. Flowers and bees, rivers and forests, sunlight and rain. Every living being has a purpose.
1: The story of bees reminds us that no creature is too small to make a difference. Even the tiniest wings can carry enormous responsibility.
0: As

0: as a human continue to advance technologically, it becomes equally important to protect the delicate balance of nature. Development without environmental care can never be sustainable.
1: So friends, it's all was about World Bee Day. Now we will take a musical break.

0: Sumitra Nandan Pant ji was born on May 20th, 1900, in a beautiful village called Kausani in present-day Uttarakhand, surrounded by the majestic Himalayas, green forest, and peaceful valleys. Pandit ji grew up amidst nature's endless beauty.
1: It is said that mountains themselves became his first teachers. The chirping of birds, flowing rivers, snowfall, moonlit nights, and sunrise over the Himalayas deeply influenced his imagination. Pandit ji lost his mother at a very young age. This emotional emptiness perhaps made him more sensitive and reflective. Nature became his companion, his comfort, and later the soul of his poetry.
0: His original name was Gosai Dutt, but later he adopted the name Sumitra Nandan Pant, which became immortal in Hindi literature. As a student, he was deeply influenced by literature and philosophy. During India's freedom movement, inspired by Mahatma Gandhi, he left college and devoted himself to literature and national consciousness. Listeners, wherever we speak of Hindi poetry, one literary movement shines like a golden chapter, Chhayavad.
1: Chhayavad was a romantic movement in Hindi literature that emphasized emotions, beauty, imagination, nature, and individuality. Four great poets are considered the pillars of this movement, like Jaishankar Prasad, Mahadevi Verma, Suryakant Tripathi Nirala, and Sumitra Nandan Pant. Among them, Pant ji was known as the poet of nature.
0: His poems were filled with softness, magical rhythm, beauty, and spiritual depth. He transformed ordinary natural scenes into extraordinary poetic experiences. For Pant ji, nature was not just scenery. It was alive. Trees, clouds, rivers, flowers, and mountains all carried emotions and messages.
1: If there was one thing closest to Pant ji's heart, it was nature. He described nature was only with words but with feelings. Reading his poetry feels like walking through green valleys under the open sky.
0: In many of his poems, dawn become a symbol of hope. Flowers symbolizes innocence, and the Himalayas represent strength and purity. Pant ji believed that human beings must stay connected to nature. According to him, nature purifies the mind and awakens creativity.
1: Even today, in our busy modern lives, filled with screens and stress, Pant ji's poetry reminds us to pause, to observe the sky, to listen to birds, and to reconnect with the beauty around us.
0: His early works focused mainly on beauty and romanticism, while later writing reflects social awareness, philosophy, humanity, and modern thought. His language was musical, graceful, and deeply emotional. He introduced freshness into Hindi poetry and gave it a new artistic direction.
1: Pant ji also experimented with philosophical ideas inspired by thinkers like Sri Aurobindo. As India changed socially and politically, Pant ji's poetry also evolved. He moved from pure romanticism toward humanism and spiritual reflection.
0: So, Sakshi, I think our listeners waiting for the beautiful song. So, dear listeners, let's take a U-turn and listen this beautiful song.

0: The literary contribution of Soumitranandan Pant received immense recognition across the nation. He was honored with several prestigious awards, including the Jnanpith Award, Sahitya Academy Award, Padma Bhushan. His work, Chidambara, earned him great acclaim and established him among the finest literary voice of India. Pantji's poetry across generations because it spoke directly to the human heart.
1: Dear listeners, Pantji was not only a poet of beauty, but also a thinker. He believed in harmony, harmony between humans and nature, science and spirituality, progress and compassion. His writings encourage positivity, inner peace and sensitivity towards society. Pantji believed that literature would uplift humanity. According to him, poetry should not merely entertain, but also awaken consciousness. That is why even today his poems feel relevant. In a world filled with conflict and noise, his words offer calmness and reflection.
0: Now talk about influence on youth. Young listeners, there is much we can learn from Soumitranandan Pantji. From him, we learn to appreciate nature, to stay emotionally sensitive, to think creatively, to value literature and art, to remain connected with humanity.
1: Friends, Pantji teaches us that true beauty lies not in material things, but in thoughts, emotions, kindness, and simplicity. In today's fast-paced world, where people often forget to pause and feel, his poetry becomes even more meaningful.
0: Soumitranandan Pant ji left the world on December 28,

0: 77, but his words continue to live forever. His poetry still flows through classrooms, libraries, literary gatherings, and the hearts of poetry lovers. He transformed Hindi poetry into a musical experience and gave readers a new version of beauty and spirituality.
1: Whenever someone admires a sunrise, watches clouds drifting across the sky, or feels peace in nature, somewhere the spirit of Pantji's poetry lives on.
0: Dear listeners, today's journey through the life and literature of Sumitranandan Pantji reminds us that poetry is not just word. It is emotions, imagination, and the soul's conversation with the world.
1: Pantji showed us how deeply nature and humanity are connected. His poetry continues to inspire readers to live thoughtfully, peacefully, and creatively.

0: Welcome back. Friends, as you know, we always bring a question for you. So our yesterday's question was, which is the first ancient city discovered in India? So answer is Harappa is the first ancient city discovered in India, now in present day Pakistan. Excavated in 1921 by archaeologists, its unearthing revealed the highly advanced Bronze Age Indus Valley civilization. Because Harappa was the initial site identified, the entire ancient society is frequently referred to as the Harappan civilization.
1: And today's question is, who is the father of modern India? You can send your answers on our email ID, that is yuvvaniald@gmail.com. You can also WhatsApp us on our number, that is 800-492-6250. So, friends, let's talk about something that is becoming a serious concern across many parts of the world: heat wave. A heat wave is not just about feeling uncomfortable in hot weather. It is a condition where temperature rises far above normal for several days, making life difficult with climate change and rising global temperature. Heat waves are becoming more frequent and intense every day.
0: Friends, during extreme heat, our body loses water quickly, and this can lead to dehydration, weakness, dizziness, heat exhaustion, and even heat stroke.
1: Children, elderly people, outdoor workers, and patients are especially at risk. That is why awareness and precautions are extremely important. 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
0: So take care of yourself and your loved ones. So with this important message, we come to end of today's program. We hope this discussion helped you understand the seriousness of heat waves and inspired you to stay alert, stay hydrated, and spread awareness among others as well.
1: Take care of yourself and your loved ones until we meet again with another meaningful program. I'm your friend Jyoti.
0: And I'm your friend Sakshi.
1: Signing off, stay safe, stay cool, and keep smiling.
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0: Speaking on the occasion, Italian Prime Minister Meloni emphasized the importance of ensuring freedom of navigation in the Indo-Pacific and strengthening cooperation across key sectors.
2: Italy and India share a joint vision on many of the huge challenges of our times, rules, economic security, the resilience of the value chains, the promotion of peace, inclusive development. It is extremely important to have freedom of navigation in the Indo-Pacific sector is where we share the same vision of a free, inclusive and open Indo-Pacific.
0: Prime Minister Modi also called on Italian President Sergio Mattarella and held discussions on further expanding the bilateral partnership in areas such as trade, technology, clean energy and culture. Later in the day, Prime Minister Modi was conferred the prestigious Agricola Medal by the Food and Agriculture Organization FAO at its headquarters in Rome. The medal was presented by FAO Director General Chu Dongyu. Receiving the award, Mr. Modi dedicated the honor to India's millions of farmers, livestock rearers, fish farmers, agricultural scientists and workers. Speaking on the occasion, the Prime Minister said the award reflects India's unwavering commitment to food security, sustainable development and human welfare.
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0: The Agricola Medal is the highest honor conferred by the Director General of the FAO. It is awarded to distinguished world leaders and individuals for exceptional and long-term contributions to global food security, sustainable agriculture, poverty reduction and improved nutrition. Mr. Modi reached Italy yesterday on the fifth and final leg of his five-nation tour after concluding his visits to Norway, Sweden, the Netherlands and UAE. Defense Minister Rajnath Singh has termed Operation Sindoor as a testament to India's transformation into a strong, confident and capable nation. Interacting with the Indian diaspora of South Korea in Seoul, the Defense Minister said the operation was proof that India will not tolerate terrorism in any form.
3: India's policy today is not reactive but proactive. Personally, I also believe that national security will not be compromised at any cost. With this vision, India is rapidly promoting indigenous defense manufacturing. Before 2014, our total defense production used to be approximately worth 44,000-55,000 crores. Today, it has increased to 1,54,000 crores and within the next month, it is expected to reach nearly 1,75,000 crores.
4: 1,75,000 crore aap dekhne ko milega.
0: The Defense Minister also chaired the India-South Korea Defense Industry Business Roundtable in Seoul. Speaking on the occasion, Mr. Singh said the two countries can jointly develop and produce advanced technologies and defense systems for

0: the future. During the event, two agreements were also signed, signaling a promising future for India-Korea defense innovation and technology partnership. This is Akashwani giving you the news. For quick news updates round the clock, follow us on our X handle at the rate AIR News Alerts. And for details of these stories and more, log on to our website www.newsonair.gov.in and download News on AIR app. West Bengal Chief Minister Subhendu Adhikari announced immediate initiation of deportation proceedings against illegal Bangladeshi infiltrators under the Citizenship Amendment Act or CAA. The Chief Minister made the announcement at State Secretariat Nabana during a land handover ceremony to the Border Security Force BSF for border fencing. He said infiltrators identified in the state would now be directly handed over to the BSF for further action in coordination with the Border Guards Bangladesh. Mr. Adhikari clarified that no action would be taken against members of the seven communities protected under the CAA, provided they had entered India before 31st of December 2024. Repolling in the Falta Assembly constituency of South 24 Parganas district in West Bengal will be held tomorrow. Six candidates, including two independents, are in the fray. Trinamool Congress candidate Jahangir Khan yesterday withdrew his nomination from the contest. However, his name will remain on the ballot as the deadline for withdrawal of nominations has already passed. The Election Commission had earlier declared the polling held on 29th of April in Falta void over allegations of large-scale malpractice and ordered a fresh poll in all 285 booths. The counting of votes will take place on the 24th of this month. Union Education Minister Dharmendra Pradhan has stressed the need for heightened vigilance and foolproof security arrangements to ensure a safe, secure and fair conduct of the upcoming NEET UG re-examination. Mr. Pradhan said this while chairing a high-level review meeting with Central Security and Intelligence Agencies in New Delhi today. The NEET UG re-examination for admission to undergraduate medical education will be held on the 21st of June. During the meeting, serious concerns were also raised over the growing spread of misinformation related to competitive examinations through anonymous online groups. Mr. Pradhan directed a focused crackdown on such networks, including proactive identification, blocking and taking down of channels spreading fake information. Meanwhile, a Delhi court has sent the five accused in the NEET paper leak case to judicial custody till the 2nd of next month. India is set to remain the world's fastest growing major economy as the United Nations, UN in its report, projected a growth rate of 6.4% this year for the country despite global uncertainty caused by the West Asia conflict. UN senior economist Ingo Peterle, briefing reporters on the media update on the World Economic Situation and Prospects report yesterday, said India's strong consumer demand, public investment and growth in services exports continue to support its economy. Director of UN's Economic Analysis and Policy Division, Shantanu Mukherjee, also noted that India's diversified energy sources, strong refining capacity, large foreign exchange reserves and fiscal flexibility could help cushion the impact of rising oil prices caused by tensions in the West Asia and disruptions in the Strait of Hormuz. Benchmark domestic equity indices ended with marginal gains today. We have a report.
1: Sensex rose by 118 points to close at 75,318, while Nifty added 41 points to settle at 23,659. Meanwhile, the broader market on the National Stock Exchange also ended in positive territory. The mid-cap 100 jumped 0.5%, while the small-cap 100 ended on a flat note with a positive bias. In the foreign exchange market today, the rupee depreciated by 30 paise to close at a record low of 96 rupees and 83 paise again. Against the US dollar. Arjun Chaudhary for Akashwani News.
0: Meanwhile, the growth of the combined index of eight core industries in the country rose to 1.7% in April this year on an annual basis, up from the revised 1.2% in March. The India Met Department, IMD, has issued a red alert for severe heatwave conditions over parts of Uttar Pradesh, Madhya Pradesh and Vidarbha for the next 2 to 3 days. Similar conditions are likely to prevail over Haryana, Chandigarh, Delhi,

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1: This is Akashvani, the news read by Aparajita Nair. India and Italy today finalized 15 outcomes across diverse sectors. The agreements were signed following delegation-level talks between Prime Minister Narendra Modi and his Italian counterpart Giorgia Meloni in Rome today. The outcomes mark the elevation of bilateral relations to a special strategic partnership. Both sides also inked several memorandums of understanding to deepen cooperation in key areas including critical minerals, defense, agriculture, Ayurveda, science and technology, maritime transport and ports. India and Italy also agreed to strengthen coordination against tax crimes, money laundering and terror financing. In a press statement after the talks, Prime Minister Modi said, India-Italy Joint Strategic Action Plan 2025-2029 will provide a practical and futuristic framework for bilateral ties. He said both sides are working towards establishing an India-Italy Innovation Centre and noted that the India-Italy Defence Industrial Roadmap has opened new avenues for co-development and co-production in the defence sector. Later in the day, Prime Minister Modi was conferred the prestigious Agricola Medal by the Food and Agriculture Organization at its headquarters in Rome. The medal was presented by FAO Director General Ki Dong-gyu. Speaking on the occasion, the Prime Minister said the award reflects India's unwavering commitment to food security, sustainable development and human welfare.
2: ये भारत के करोड़ों किसानों, पशुपालकों, मत्स्यपालकों, कृषि वैज्ञानिकों और हमारे श्रमिकों का सम्मान है। यह भारत की उस अटूट प्रतिबद्धता का भी सम्मान है जिसके केंद्र में मानव कल्याण, खाद्य सुरक्षा और सस्टेनेबल डेवलपमेंट है। मैं इस मेडल को अत्यंत विनम्रता के साथ स्वीकार करते हुए भारत के अन्नदाताओं को यह मेडल समर्पित करता हूँ।
1: Union Minister for Commerce and Industry Piyush Goyal has congratulated Prime Minister Narendra Modi for being honoured with the Food and Agriculture Organization's Agricola Medal. In a social media post, Mr. Goyal said, "This is an acknowledgement of the immense contributions of India's farmers, fisherfolk, scientists and other workers in the agriculture sector." Union Finance Minister Nirmala Sitharaman has also expressed happiness over the conferment of FAO's honour to Prime Minister Modi. West Bengal Chief Minister Shubhendu Adhikari today announced immediate initiation of deportation proceedings against illegal Bangladeshi infiltrators under the Citizenship Amendment Act or CAA. The Chief Minister made the announcement at State Secretariat, Nabanna, during a handover ceremony to the Border Security Force for border fencing. He said infiltrators identified in the state would now be directly handed over to the BSF for further action and coordination with the Border Guards Bangladesh. Mr. Adhikari clarified that no action would be taken against members of the seven communities protected under the CAA, provided they had entered India before 31st of December 2024. India is said to remain the world's fastest growing major economy as the United Nations in its report projected a growth rate of 6.4% this year for the country despite global uncertainty caused by the West Asia conflict. UN senior economist Ingo Pitele, briefing reporters on the mid-year update to the World Economic Situation and Prospects report yesterday, said India's strong consumer demand, public investment and growth in services exports continue to support its economy. Cyprus President Nikos Christodoulidis, along with a high-level delegation, arrived in Mumbai this evening.

0: for a three-day official visit to the country. He was warmly received at the airport by Maharashtra Governor Jishnu Dev Verma and Chief Minister Devendra Fadnavis. The swearing-in ceremony of the newly elected members of the 16th Puducherry Legislative Assembly was held today at the Assembly Hall. Pro Tem Speaker A. Anbalagan administered the oath to the newly elected members of the Legislative Assembly. In IPL cricket, Mumbai Indians have set a target of 148 runs for Kolkata Knight Riders at the Eden Gardens in Kolkata tonight. In reply, KKR were 51 for 2 in 6 overs when reports last came in. Put into bat, Mumbai Indians posted 147 runs for the loss of 8 wickets in the allotted 20 overs. Earlier, Kolkata Knight Riders won the toss and opted to bowl. Tomorrow, Gujarat Titans and Chennai Super Kings will clash at Narendra Modi Stadium, Ahmedabad at 7:30 p.m. local time. And that is the end of this news bulletin.
1: मीडियम वेव 292.4 मीटर यानी 1026 किलो हर्ट्स और एफएम 100.3 मेगा हर्ट्स पर यह आकाशवाणी का प्रयागराज केंद्र है। 11:10 हुए हैं, हमारी ये सभा अब समाप्त होती है। कल सवेरे 5:55 पर पहली सभा के कार्यक्रमों के साथ हम आपकी सेवा में फिर उपस्थित होंगे। तब तक के लिए हमें अनुमति दीजिए। जय